0: Thank you very much. Enjoy your day. Thank you.
1: 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Bester Rock und Pop.

0: Life Songs.
1: 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Do you like that?

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I've got one of these. I'll give it you back.

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Once more. 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There you are. All right, girls. I want you to say, what's love got to do with it? You say, what's love got to do? Girls? Are there any men in the house? All right, guys. I want you guys to say, what's love got to do?

0: discipline remains merciful.
1: Yes, and none of you dared this star nonsense.
0: Yes, yes.
1: No, it is a...
0: I'm sure.

Thank you very much. I feel like I haven't been over on this side like the whole night. What's up, you guys?

Matter in a club down an old soul home, where you drink champagne, the tissue stop cherry-cola. She walked up to me and she asked me to dance.